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If a stranger should enter there, all of my dreams are on Wolverton Mountain. I want this daughter for my wife. I'll take my chance.

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1: Mexico.
0: 47 million.
1: Russia.
0: 237 million.
1: Ireland.
0: 2 million.
1: New York.
0: 18 million.
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0: 10 million.
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0: 700.